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2: All the times that you rain on my parade. And all the clubs you get in using my name. You think you broke my heart, oh girl, for goodness sake.

Cause music is my best friend. Won't you tell her to water the flowers? I want her to remember. 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